0: Remember music. 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
1: Have a good time.

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1: There once was a time when the colorful thing to do was to call for a girl on a bicycle built for two.

When taters need spraying, I'll bet you keep praying the bugs fall off of the vine. And when you go fishing,

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